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6: Good morning, just back at 6 a.m. This is Edge 2 Breakfast, brought to you by our friends at Cartmore Building Supplies. How you doing today? Some light rain and light winds on the way for us all. Edinburgh's classic tracks. Kicking off this morning, a bit of Stevie Wonder for you. I

to Pride in the Name of Love on H2 Breakfast. Thanks for joining us this morning. We are broadcasting live from the Festival City across Edinburgh and Forth Valley. So if you're out and about in your car, you can get us on DAB. And if you've got the Edge Player app, well, you can get us absolutely everywhere.

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0: The Rolling Stones and the Stars, track taken from the album Foreign Tongues. And if you haven't heard that, you have to go and do it. You can stream it, buy it, do what you wish, but give it a wee listen because they're in good form. Cream and Dierks Bentley are on the way for you right after the weather, brought to you by Muirhall Energy. Here comes our Veronica Walker this morning.
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7: Hello, my darlings. This is Veronica with your H2 weather update for Edinburgh, brought to you by Muirhall Energy. Some light rain showers and gentle breezes today. So singing in the rain, it's definitely an option. Temperature highs of 16 degrees across the city today.

0: The Beatles, Eleanor Rigby. Just in the back of 6:30, it's Edge to Breakfast, brought to you by our friends at Cartmore Building Supplies. I hope you're well today. It's going to be a wee bit damp by the looks of things than even this evening. However, there's still lots of things going on. Let's see what you can get up to when you go out and about with Edge 2.
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1: Brian Conley, Joe Pasquale and Shane Ritchie brings music, comedy and laughs to the Playhouse. Over at La Belle Angèle, catch the songs of Jeff Buckley, performed live by Slow Pilot. I like the sound of that. On Friday, you can check out the Magic of the Bee Gees. It's a tribute show as it hits the Queen's Hall direct from London's West End. This weekend, coming on Saturday, TV screen icon Sir David Jason is going to host an evening at the Edinburgh Playhouse. And on Sunday, the Queen's Hall hosts the mind-bending Edinburgh Psych Fest 2026. Also, mark your calendar for Sunday, 20th September. Multi-Grammy award winner Jacob Collier brings the Light for Days tour. That's to the Queen's Hall. And remember, let us know what you're up to. 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

0: Bro, if it makes you happy on Edge to Breakfast coming up for 6:45, would it make you happy if we capped all your bus journeys to £2? That's the maximum the bus company could charge you. That's certainly going to be the case from Monday in the West Coast in Scotland. I don't know if that would work in the Highlands, for example. These bus companies need the money to stay alive. It's certainly not the case in Edinburgh. If I'm wrong about that, you can let me know on Edge Player app. Killers on the way for you. This is Edinburgh's classic track station. Sam Hinks here. Good morning.
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Brian Adams, Canadian rocker on Edge 2, singing about that Armani suit. Only thing that looks good on me is you. I've got a few suits, and I'm not sure they would fit particularly well right now, but they're going to need to, because something's going to have to be worn on Friday when I go to an ex-colleague's wedding. I'll manage somehow. Dimitri, always the last to know.

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0: 2.
1: It's about the usual Wednesday morning slowdowns in the city bypass, particularly westbound between Gilmerton and Sheriffhound Redhorn. Tailbacks this morning are building eastbound on the M8 approaching Hermiston Gate and Newbridge Junction into the city centre. Got Queensferry Road and Ferry Road, they're starting to pick up this morning with delays expanding, and they will do over the next hour or so. Falkirk, traffic is building at the M9 Junction 5 Cadgers Bray, and it's also tailing back towards Grangemouth at the Earlsgate roundabout. These major roadworks still there, so take your time, be patient please. A9 through Camlin's picking up, getting away bit busier, and West Bridge Street and Rosebank roundabouts are beginning to slow down. Stirling, M9 Junction 9 at Pirn Hall is queuing on the slip roads as the M80 A91 traffic merges. Heading in south into town, you can expect the delays to build up very quickly on Causeway Head Road and St Ninian's and Craig's roundabout. Drive carefully this morning, stay tuned for updates, get in touch with us by the Edge Player app. You can download that for free from the Apple and Android App Store. 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

0: Young Edinburgh musician Stephen McCafferty, Never Up, on Edge 2. Check him out on social media. Let him know you heard him here on Edinburgh's Classic Track Station. We've got Foreigner on the way for you right after the weather, brought to you by Muir Hall Energy. Our Veronica Walker sadly has a brolly with her today.
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6: Hello my darlings, this is Veronica with your H2 weather update for Edinburgh, brought to you by Muir Hall Energy. Some light rain showers and gentle breezes today, so singing in the rain is definitely an option. Temperature highs of 16 degrees across the city today.

expect the usual Wednesday morning slowdowns on the city bypass, particularly westbound between Gilmerton and Sheriffhorn Redhorn. Tailbacks this morning are building eastbound on the M8 approaching Hermiston Gate and Newbridge Junction into the city centre. Got Queensferry Road and Ferry Road, they're starting to pick up this morning with delays expanding, and they will do over the next hour or so. Falkirk, traffic is building at the M9 Junction 5 Cadgers Bray, and it's also tailing back towards Grangemouth at the Earlsgate roundabout. These major roadworks still there, so take your time, be patient please. A9 through Camlin's picking up, getting a wee bit busier.

0: Sarah Hall and John Oates with a song called Private Eyes, which sounds like a good name for a fringe show, doesn't it? But that's all done now. It's Edge to Breakfast, the show brought to you by our friends at Cartmore Building Supply. It's going to be a wee bit damp if you're out and about tonight, but still plenty to look forward to. We've got some ideas for you. 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
0: Tonight, Variety hit the Pratt Pack, featuring Bradley Walsh, Brian Connolly, Joe Pasquale and Shane Ritchie, brings music, comedy and laughs to the Playhouse. Over at La Belle Angèle, catch the songs of Jeff Buckley, performed live by Slow Pilot. I like the sound of that. On Friday, you can check out the magic of the Bee Gees. It's a tribute show as it hits the Queen's Hall, direct from London's West End. This weekend, coming on Saturday, TV screen icon Sir David Jason is going to host an evening at the Edinburgh Playhouse. And on Sunday, the Queen's Hall hosts the mind-bending Edinburgh Psych Fest 2026. Also, mark your calendar for Sunday, 20 September. Multi-Grammy Award winner Jacob Collier brings the Light for Days tour. That's to the Queen's Hall. And remember, let us know what you're up to. Tag us on the socials at Edge Radio Official. 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

0: Freddie Mercury and Queen, A Kind of Magic on Edge to Breakfast this morning. It's almost 20 to 8. How are you doing? It's going to be a wee bit damp on and off for most of the day by the looks of things. Sun's going to be coming through the clouds, so it's not too bad. Highs of 16, did Veronica say? I think she did actually, but right now it's about 12 degrees, so maybe a wee jerking if you go out and about. Make sure it's waterproof though. R.E.M. is on the way for you. This is Edinburgh's Classic Tri-Station. Sam Hinks here. Good morning.
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Or indeed, if you're in Forth Valley, you'll catch us on DAB this morning. This is Elton John and Dua Lipa. It's called Cold Heart. You don't have one of these, do you? I'm sure you don't. If you do, let me know, will you?

0: Paul McCartney Wings Band on the Run on Edge 2. You're going to get my favourite single at the top of the hour from 1970, when I was just a tiny wee laddie, honest. We're broadcasting live from the heart of Scotland's capital. Good morning.
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0: 8 a.m. on a Wednesday morning. How are you doing? Thanks for joining us. 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I'm Sam Hinks, and we're going to have some light rain and wind today.
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0: But don't worry about that, because we're all right now. You're

0: Heavier peak hour congestion across the capital now. The A720 City Bypass is crawling westbound between Gilmerton, Sheriffhall and Drycorn. Stop-start queues on the M8 approaching Hermiston Gate this morning and commuters heading towards the city centre. You're going to get slowdowns in Queensferry Road into Blackhall Ferry Road and along the Glasgow Road past the airport. In Falkirk, peak morning queues are at their maximum around the M9 Junction 5 Cadgers Bray. Tailback stretching off the slip roads there and as well as heading into Falkirk via the Earlsgate roundabout. Major roadwork, so please be patient. A9 through Camlin is bumper to bumper heading into town and solid delays at the West Bridge Street and Rosebank roundabouts. And Stirling, M9 Junction 9 at Pernhall is under heavy pressure as the M80 A91 traffic backs up into the major carriageways this morning. Causeway Head Road is heavy, so St Ninian's roundabout and Craig's roundabout this morning. Leave extra time for your journey today. 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

0: Jack Savaretti and Edge 2. Amazing sound. That's called The One. You are the one. And you could be the one that wins our amazing cash prize promotion on just now. Yes, you could. 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Let's make it a September to remember. And yeah, entries close at midday on the 25th of September. That's a Friday, so yeah, do it soon. Don't forget, will you please? Beatles on the way for you. Weather's next.
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6: Hello, my darlings. This is Veronica with your H2 weather update for Edinburgh, brought to you by Muirhall Energy. Some light rain showers and gentle breezes today. So singing in the rain, it's definitely an option. Temperature highs of 16 degrees across the city today.

0: great Scottish band Big Country in a Big Country on Edge 2 Breakfast, 28 minutes past 8. Happy birthday to Catherine Thompson and Falkirk, by the way. Are you still playing volleyball? I hope you are, keeping fit. And a belated happy birthday to my wee sister Claire. I did mention it yesterday, but it was perhaps a wee bit early for her. She, I have no idea what age she is, but she's looking absolutely fabulous. Travels next.
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0: Heavier peak hour congestion across the capital now. The A720 City Bypass is crawling westbound between Gilmerton, Sherifal and Dreghorn. Stop-start queues on the M8 approaching Hermiston Gate this morning and commuters heading towards the city centre. You're going to get slowdowns on Queensferry Road into Blackhall Ferry Road and along the Glasgow Road past the airport. In Falkirk, peak morning queues are at their maximum around the M9 Junction 5 Cadgers Bray. Tailback stretching off the slip roads there and as well as heading into Falkirk via the Earlsgate roundabout. Major roadwork, so please be patient. A9 through Camlin is bumper to bumper heading into town and solid delays at the West Bridge Street and Rosebank roundabouts. And Stirling M9 Junction 9 at Pernhall is under heavy pressure as the M80 A91 traffic backs up into the major carriageways this morning. Causeway Head Road is heavy, so St Ninian's roundabout and Craig's roundabout this morning. Leave extra time for your journey today. 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

0: Sandra Pink on Ed's Two Breakfast this morning, and as she says, you can try and win her an amazing cash prize. £1,000 we're giving away this month, £500 for you, £500 for your favourite charity. 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That's the idea. edgeradio.co.uk/win. You never know what might happen. If you are going out and about tonight, let's find out what you can get up to.
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0: Tonight, Variety hit the Pratt Pack, featuring Bradley Walsh, Brian Connolly, Joe Pasquale and Shane Ritchie, brings music, comedy and laughs to the Playhouse. Over at La Belle Angèle, catch the songs of Jeff Buckley, performed live by Slow Pilot. I like the sound of that. On Friday, you can check out the magic of the Bee Gees. It's a tribute show as it hits the Queen's Hall, direct from London's West End. This weekend, coming on Saturday, TV screen icon Sir David Jason is going to host an evening at the Edinburgh Playhouse. And on Sunday, the Queen's Hall hosts the mind-bending Edinburgh Psych Fest 2026. Also, mark your calendar for Sunday, 20th September. Multi-Grammy award winner Jacob Collier brings the Light for Days tour. That's to the Queen's Hall. And remember, let us know what you're up to. 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

0: Kate Bush playing on Edge to Breakfast this morning, and she's still running up that hill. Something I could not do right now, probably not with my Winnie the Pooh belly. I promised you I was buff up for the summer, and I didn't manage it. And I'm so sorry, and I've taken a lot of stick about it, actually, but I'm going to buff up for the winter. Yay, I hear you say. Okay, when do we measure that? How about my birthday on November the 30th? I will buff up, lose weight, and, well, I'm going to lose fat, actually, not weight, particularly, because I'm going to put on muscle mass. Aye, no, don't shake your head. It is possible. I don't know. The sisters are doing it for themselves. Eurythmics and Aretha Franklin, they're up next on Edge 2.
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Bob Marley and his Wailers, is this love on Edge 2? Of course it is, of course it is. And a wee message from Dunbar Debbie said she heard something about £1,000 but didn't hear the details. Okay, for you, I'm going to do it again. We're giving away an amazing cash prize this month, and actually we're going to do it in October, November and December as well. 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

0: Fabulous sound of the Doobie Brothers, classic tracks. Oh my goodness, Long Train Running. Is that from the album The Captain and Me, or was it Toulouse Street? Somebody can let me know. I'm sure Dave Knight will be on the phone very shortly. Going to have a great track from a mariachi band. No, you're going to love it. It's Wednesday, but we're going to do it. It's coming up next at the top of the hour. This is Edge 2 Breakfast. Good morning to you.
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0: 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Thanks for joining us on Edge 2 Breakfast, the show brought to you by our friends at Cartmore Building Supply. It's going to be a bit damp today. Light rain and light winds for you, I'm afraid. Some sunshine's going to be there, but it's going to be behind the clouds. Sorry about that. And if you go in for our £1,000 cash prize giveaway and win, you will be dancing the night away, let me tell you.

0: 2. City bypass returning to normal after a busy Wednesday morning. Some minor residual slowdowns that round about Sheriff Hall and Hermiston Gate, though. Inbound routes to the town at Queensferry Road in Glasgow, they're flowing much better now, so you'll be happy to hear that. Crossing Falkirk, the heavy commuter tailbacks are cleared around the M9 Junction 5 and also through Camlin, so that's good news. In Stirling, M9 Junction 9 at Pern Hall is clear in all directions. You'll find it smooth sailing into the city centre. Just a light local traffic in Causeway Head Road and Craig's Roundabout. 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

0: She's good, isn't she? A local girl. That's Brooke Combe. She went to the same school as Mark Martin, actually. Love was made of stone on Edge to Breakfast. And I think that was the expression on the councillor's face when they were chatting about the plans to build a new tram line linking the north and the centre of Edinburgh. They're likely to be shelved, I'm afraid, following the row over the proposed route. One of the routes was from Granton over the Roseburn Path, but that faced really strong opposition from campaigners. There was an alternative line that would run across the Dean Bridge. I can't understand. Why would you want to run a heavy tram across the Dean Bridge? No idea why. However, that looks like it's been halted for the moment. And a separate southern-only extension, that's going to be connecting Princess Street with the Royal Infirmary in the Bio Quarter. That's set to go ahead as a priority. We'll have a wee look at the papers and get back to you on that one. Justin Timberlake is on next, right after the weather, brought to you by Muirhall Energy. She has her boots, she has her brolly, but she's also got a smile on her face. Here comes our Veronica.
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6: Hello, my darlings. This is Veronica with your H2 weather update for Edinburgh, brought to you by Muirhall Energy. Some light rain showers and gentle breezes today. So singing in the rain, it's definitely an option. Temperature highs of 16 degrees across the city today. Edinburgh.

Eagles Heart Ache tonight on Edge to Breakfast, the show brought to you by our friends at Cartmel Building Supplies. That's taken from the album The Long Run, which was a difficult birth apparently, but still worth a listen, so go and do that if you want. Now, Mark Carney gave a press conference yesterday. He said to Mr. Trump, President Trump, stop trying to be tough. Apparently, the talks between the two countries, Canada and the States, the trade talks, they can only resume when Washington became serious about the negotiations, he said. Stop doing memes. I don't know who does memes. Do you, has Donald Trump been putting memes online again? Oh, goodness. Is that on his own social network? What's it called again? Oh, Truth or something. Right then, there's going to be trouble at Mill. If he doesn't, well, change his, mend his ways. Mend your ways, I think my mum used to say. This is Ray LaMontagne for you.

0: H2 Breakfast brought to you by our friends at Cartmore Building Supplies. I'm Sam Hinks, and that was Ray La Montagna. Is that how you say it? My family say I always put a kind of Italian accent on with any foreign name that I try to say. And if I'm wrong, I'm sorry about that, Ray. Just drop me a wee note on Edgeplayer app, will you please? We've got some Adele on the way for you. Texas and Journey coming later on in the hour. Let's find out what you can do if you get up to, if you get out tonight, actually, or for the rest of the week up to the weekend. Plenty going on in the capital city. The Edge Edit's up next.
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0: Tonight, Variety hit the Pratt Pack, featuring Bradley Walsh, Brian Connolly, Joe Pasquale and Shane Ritchie, brings music, comedy and laughs to the Playhouse. Over at La Belle Angèle, catch the songs of Jeff Buckley, performed live by Slow Pilot. I like the sound of that. On Friday, you can check out The Magic of the Bee Gees. It's a tribute show as it hits the Queen's Hall, direct from London's West End. This weekend, coming on Saturday, TV screen icon Sir David Jason is going to host an evening at the Edinburgh Playhouse. And on Sunday, the Queen's Hall hosts the mind-bending Edinburgh Psych Fest 2026. Also, mark your calendar for Sunday, 20th September. Multi-Grammy award winner Jacob Collier brings the Light for Days tour. That's to the Queen's Hall. And remember, let us know what you're up to. Tag us on the socials at Edge Radio Official. 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

0: Challenge Patiri and Texas Halo on Edge to Breakfast. It's almost quarter to ten, by the way. Do you have a halo above your head, do you feel? No. John Swinney and his band of merry men and ladies, obviously the MSPs are back in Holyrood. They feel they do, actually, and they're starting off with a bang after the summer break. £2 bus fare cap has been extended. It's been a pilot. It's been running in the Highlands and Islands, so that's going to keep on going. And from Monday, it will be extended to the west of Scotland. So that's Glasgow, really. So how do you feel about that? Mm-hmm. Okay, it's not in the capital city yet, but will it be coming? Who knows? He thinks he's wanting to have it apply to all bus fares by 2031. So we'll see how that goes. Also, the food price cap, arguably the most memorable policy in the run-up to the Scottish election in May, is going to cap the price of up to 50 food items in large supermarkets. That's possible. People think it's not, but I think it is, actually. They'll probably, all the supermarkets have got an economic range, and I'm sure they'll do that right now, not just with the lost leaders. The First Minister insists something has to be done to help people who are struggling with the weekly shop. You can't stop believing, really. And Journey, you're up next to you on Edge 2.
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Stereophonics, cover of the song Handbags and Glad Rags on Edge 2, and you'll be out with your handbag and your glad rags if you win our current cash giveaway promotion. Charity begins at home, as my mum would say, and you have to do good, feel good this September with Edge 2. 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How much good PR would that give you? 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So make it a September to remember. Do good, feel good as charity begins at home with Edge 2. Sounds good. And we're not sneaking up on you at all. We're making it very obvious. Entries close on midday the 25th of September, so don't be late, please.

0: fabulous sound of Bonnie Raitt. Love sneaking up on you, as it usually does, actually. You can let me know about it if it sneaks up on you, will you, please? It's Wednesday hump day, so that means Big T, Tony Miller, my mate, is on at 6 p.m. this evening on Edge 2. Mark's here with drive time at 2 p.m. And Jay Crawford's on at the top of the hour. He'll definitely have something to say about the Scottish Government's programme, including the bus fare cap and the food price cap. I'm sure he will. I'll have a wee listen. Right then, I'm going to get a wee coffee. I'll join you tomorrow morning at 6 a.m. for more breakfast on Thursday. You have a great hump day. Ciao.
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6: Good morning. How are you this morning? Thanks very much to Sam for breakfast. Great show this morning, Sam. And I'm with you until 2 o'clock, brought to you by Eastern BMW. How you doing?
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6: I think we'll start with a Scottish band. Here's Frank.

That's Guy Dreek this morning, is it not? Yeah, it's still raining outside the studio here. Anyway, we're going to have a good day anyway. We're going to have a great show. I've got the first of four weddings this week that I'm going to be going to over the next 12 months. So I'm really looking forward to it. I'm very excited about where I like going to a wedding. And it's Brad and Emma's wedding on Friday. So I want to say, hey, all the best to you both. Lots of love, and I hope it's a great day for you. Right, I've got Kevin McDermott now. Kevin's a pal of mine, and I've loved his music since Wheels of Wonder, which we play on Edge 2 back in the 90s. And this is a new one from him. It's called Tell Me.

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0: Pink Houses for you and me. That's John Mellencamp on Edge 2. I haven't had any breakfast so far this morning. I had a little ginger. You know these ginger shots that you get? They're spicy, aren't they? If you've tried one of those, but they're apparently very good for you. So that's all I've had this morning, my ginger shot, because I've got to lose weight. I weighed myself yesterday, and I'm frightened to tell you, but I've put on over a half a stone, and it's starting to show, and I really need to lose that. Wedding on Friday. I don't think I'm going to lose it by then. But I've got Tori Amos coming up next for you on Edge 2 with Cornflake Girl. That's what made me think about breakfast. And we've got the weather coming up next with Veronica, brought to you by Muir Hall Energy on Edge 2.
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6: Hello, my darlings. This is Veronica with your Edge 2 weather update for Edinburgh, brought to you by Muir Hall Energy. Some light rain showers and gentle breezes today. So singing in the rain, it's definitely an option. Temperature highs of 16 degrees across the city today.

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0: But no matter how old you are, get out and about in Edinburgh and see what's on. Let's take a look. We've got the songs of Jeff Buckley being performed by Slow Pilot tonight at La Belle Angèle. That'd be good. I met Jeff Buckley many years ago. The Pratt Pack are going to be on in Edinburgh tonight. The Pratt Pack, now that must be a play on the Brat Pack, so if it's the songs of Sinatra and everything, I'm into that. Comedy Cellar is on at Cannon's Gate in the Royal Mile, if you fancy going along, a bit of regular stand-up there after all the festival fringe comedy that we've had. Tomorrow night at Bannerman's Bar, we've got Cut On, and it's their 40th anniversary tour. Godsticks are playing in Edinburgh also tomorrow night. A bit of progressive alternative rock for you. Ali Brown and the Blue Lighters are going to be on at the Leith Dockers Club. And Carl Hutchison has Fine Wine at the Stand Comedy Club. And then on Friday night, this is probably the best night to get out and about in Edinburgh. We've got the Magic of the Bee Gees happening at the Queen's Hall. We've got Daft Punk's, the live band Daft Punk tribute at the Voodoo Rooms. We've got Minor Poets and Smokes on in Edinburgh. We've got James Brodie presenting Laura Hegarty and a bit of live music with Northumbrian and Midnight Sea. And Mountbank Comedy Whiskey Testing is on at the Stand Comedy Club on Friday night. That's a great idea. Go along, have a couple of drams and have a laugh.
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0: 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Chaz is a favourite, you know, the Children's Hospice Association Scotland with Robin House and Rachel House. That's a great charity. I'm honorary president of Dog Aid Scotland. So if you want to help all the little puppies, you could do that, or whatever your favourite charity is. So this month, we're giving you the chance to win a prize pot of £1,000 cash. £500 goes to you in your pocket, in your purse or your wallet, and £500 to donate to your favourite charity or local cause of your choice. 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So it's going to run until the 25th. And then we're going to start all over again. We're going to keep doing it right up to Christmas.
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Well, if you went to see them at Murrayfield on Friday night, I'll play that one for you. This Ain't a Love Song on Edge 2. Okay, so that's just about the first hour gone of the show already. But coming up next, I've got some AC/DC. I'm going to be playing some Pink Floyd. I've got The Cult on the way. I've got a great track from Lorna Reed's new album. Lorna's from Edinburgh. She came on the show a couple of weeks ago. And the album's called I Will Tell Your Story. So that's coming up as well. Love that song. Right now, though, we've got Oasis to take us up to 11 o'clock on Edge 2, Edinburgh's classic track station, and Champagne Supernova.

0: 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If not their greatest track, I think. 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
0: Good morning, it's Wednesday morning, it's the 2nd of September 2026, and Jay Crawford with you on Edge 2, brought to you, of course, by Eastern BMW. And thanks very much for joining me on Edge 2 this morning.
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0: If you want blood, you've got it.

wish you were here, Pink Floyd. I wish you were here too. We could sit and have a chat and talk about the music on Edge too. But what we can talk about is you winning £1,000. £500 for you and £500 for your chosen charity. Charity begins at home. 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And all you've got to do, it's free to enter. You don't have to text in. You don't have to call in. All you need to do is log on to edgeradio.co.uk and click on the winning page, fill in your details, and we could be giving you a call on the 25th, Friday the 25th of September. That's going to be D-Day for us all, right? So look forward to that. It could be you. All right. This could be Lorna Reed. I was talking about her just 20 minutes ago. Lorna Reed, she's from Edinburgh, and this is a title track from her album that we're featuring on Edge 2. It's called I Will Tell Your Story.

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1: 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That's Hue and Cry, Labour of Love, and on your classic track station for Edinburgh. I'm Jay Crawford. Good morning if you've just joined us. Got the weather coming up next with Veronica, brought to you by Muirhall Energy. And as I was saying earlier on, I've got a wedding on Friday, and I'm really looking forward to it, Brad and Emma's wedding. The forecast for the weather doesn't look good, but it's going to be a great day, whatever happens.
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8: Hello, my darlings. This is Veronica with your H2 weather update for Edinburgh, brought to you by Muirhall Energy. Some light rain showers and gentle breezes today, so singing in the rain, it's definitely an option. Temperature highs of 16 degrees across the city today.

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0: Well, we've got another festival happening this weekend, actually, in Edinburgh. We are the festival city, and Edinburgh Psych Fest has got various venues across Edinburgh. It's a full-day psych alternative music festival. So, rather an interesting option if you fancy going out this weekend. And it's mostly happening on Sunday. Now, we've got a few big gigs that are happening in Edinburgh. I would suggest that the biggest one tonight is the Songs of Jeff Buckley, performed by Slow Pilot, at La Belle Angèle. That should be great. And if you fancy a bit of, the Rat Pack, well, we've got the Pratt Pack happening in Edinburgh as well tonight. We've got the Magic of the Bee Gees on Friday night. That's at the Queen's Hall. It's a Bee Gees tribute show. So they'll be doing Staying Alive and Night Fever, More Than a Woman and all the big hits. Daft Punk's are a live band, Daft Punk tribute, and they're happening at the Voodoo Rooms also on Friday. And then on Saturday night, there's a lot happening because there's Armin van Helden playing at the Edinburgh Corn Exchange. We've got an evening with Sir David Jason happening at the Edinburgh Playhouse. And we've got Jane McDonald off a cruise ship at last and living the dream at the Usher Hall. It's all happening in Edinburgh.
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0: Well, another Scot there, Calvin Harris and Rag and Bone Man involved in that one. That's called Giant. Well, there's been a giant screw up somewhere, because which, you know, the investigative magazine, which, you know, which washing machine you should buy or which coffee percolator you should go for or anything like that. Well, they did an investigation into booking.com, and they found that if you ever fancy a night in London, you for £55, you can get 10 Downing Street, according to their investigation. So it's the Prime Minister's flat, of course, at 10 Downing Street, £55 a night. I wouldn't mind going to that, actually. I think that would be quite cool if you could get past the security.
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Yeah, that's Natty. She was playing at the Aberdour Festival over the weekend. Natty, five more minutes. And before that, Jamiroquai and Cosmic Girl. I think Natty's quite a Cosmic Girl, actually, to be honest. But she's lovely. She's Scottish. And we love playing her on Edge, too. Right, it's just about time for the last song. Up to 12 o'clock here on Edge 2. And then I've got some Joan Jett and Coldplay coming up. Got some Bob Dylan and INXS. We're going to be playing Aerosmith and Queen. We'll have The Police and The Beatles on Edinburgh's Classic Track Station.

0: International Bright Young Things. I'll play that for Mark. No, I'm not being sarcastic, honestly. Mark will be with you from 2 until 6, and Big T will be on tonight at 6 o'clock.
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0: Well, there we go. We're just at the beginning of September, but we're halfway through the week and halfway through the day already. It's just gone 12 noon and it's Wednesday afternoon. Jay Crawford with you on Edge 2, brought to you by Eastern BMW.

Well, they finally fixed the trams coming along Princes Street and the buses that started at the weekend. That was a bit of good news, but they're all arguing at Edinburgh City Council again. Edinburgh's transport convener is stood by comments criticising the SNP's, he says, reckless plans for the city's tram network, despite the fact that the administration is supporting them in principle. So they're going to do a northern leg and they're going to do a southern leg. And when the two legs get together... God knows what will happen, but good luck with that. We were all against the trams in the beginning, but, you know, to be honest, I've got the tram into town a few times right into St. Andrew's Square, and I think it's a great service. I just wish it would make some money for the city. That would be good.

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0: Potatoes Apart. Mark Martin's on just after 2 o'clock today. Big T will be with you from 6 until 10 this evening on Edge 2, and Sam will be back for the breakfast show tomorrow. Right now, we've got Veronica with the weather, brought to you by Muirhall Energy, just after this.
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5: Hello, my darlings. This is Veronica with your H2 weather update for Edinburgh, brought to you by Muirhall Energy. Some light rain showers and gentle breezes today. So singing in the rain, it's definitely an option. Temperature highs of 16 degrees across the city today.

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0: Okay, let's have a look at what's happening in Edinburgh. By the way, have you ever been on a cruise? I love a cruise. I think it's a great holiday. It's a fantastic holiday. We did a big one last year with all the kids and everything. It was great fun. But the expert really on cruising is Jane McDonald, and she's going to be in Edinburgh this weekend. She's on Saturday night at the Usher Hall. We've also got an evening with Sir David Jason happening at the Edinburgh Playhouse, and we've got Armin van Helden. He's on at the Edinburgh Corn Exchange. Then we've got a couple of candlelight concerts in Edinburgh this weekend. And quite an interesting combination, really, because they're happening at St. Mary's Episcopal Cathedral in the west end of Edinburgh. And the first candlelight concert is called

0: Sting and the Police, Can't Stand Losing You on Edge 2. 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

really like that one. That's Ashley McBride, Rattlesnake Preacher on Edge 2. Well, we're talking a lot about charity this month, of course, because we've got £500 for you and £500 for your favourite charity with our Charity Begins at Home promotion on Edge 2. But there's a big charity event happening in Edinburgh next Friday, and it's one of the biggest for fundraising events that we have in the social calendar in Edinburgh. And it's Lunch with an Old Bag, and it happens at Prestonfield House. And it's I think it's its 18th year this year, 18 years it's been going, and it's mostly ladies who lunch, and they all go along, they have a great time, and none of them misbehave whatsoever, but it's a fantastic lunch provided by Prestonfield House in the stables there. I think there's about 400 people go to it every year, and it's great fun. They all have a fantastic time, but so far they've raised £9.3 million for the King's Trust. So, you know, good luck to everybody there. Well done to the organisers. It'll be another great year this year, I'm sure, next Friday at Prestonfield. So have a fantastic time. Now, coming up in the next hour, a bit of classic Bowie, classic Marvin Gaye, and we're going to have some Joe Cocker, some Alanis Morissette, and Prince.

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0: And that was the 1 o'clock gun going off up in the ramparts of Edinburgh Castle, and it's Jake Crawford here with you on Edge 2, brought to you of course by Eastern BMW. Good afternoon, thanks for joining me. Here's some classic Bowie.

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1: Hey, what's happening?
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2.

Lizzo. About damn time. It's about damn time. Yeah, I'm just thinking of Stuart Adamson, and you know, often do when we play a bit big country on the show, and what they've done, Bruce Watson and the guys, they got together some of the old songs that had never been recorded by big country that had involved Stuart. They've put a few things together and come out with a new album, and I think it's great. It's great that they've done that. We're all thinking about Stuart. It's a long time since he passed, but it was far too soon when he did. And this is called Winter Sky on Edge 2.

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0: are remembering how regular music started at Tiffany's on a Monday night in Edinburgh, and Tiffany's then became Cinderella Rockefellers. But by then, you know, we'd had all the gigs. I remember Eddie and the Hot Rods there, and the Adverts, and Ian Dury and the Blockheads, Hit Me With Your Rhythm Stick on Edge 2. 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
6: Hello, my darlings. This is Veronica with your H2 weather update for Edinburgh, brought to you by Muirhall Energy. Some light rain showers and gentle breezes today, so singing in the rain is definitely an option. Temperature highs of 16 degrees across the city today.

0: I'm going to play that for Sam Hinks from The Breakfast Show. He'll be back tomorrow at 6.
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0: Well, if you fancy going to a gig tonight, I would recommend the songs of Jeff Buckley performed by Slow Pilot. That's happening at La Belle Angèle. And that would be great. Jeff Buckley, what a talent. The Rat Pack are playing in Edinburgh tonight. If you like the music of the Rat Pack, I'm sure that's going to be great. Comedy Cellar down at Cannon's Gate in the Royal Mile. We've got some regular stand-up happening there if you're missing all the comedy during the Edinburgh Festival Fringe. Godsticks are going to be playing in Edinburgh tomorrow night along with Cud at Bannerman's Bar. They're the Leeds indie bands and they're going to be on for their 40th anniversary tour, Cud, so congratulations to them. Al Brown and the Blue Lighters are going to be at the Leith Dockers Club tomorrow night, and Carol Hutchison is doing Fine Wine at the Stand Comedy Club. Now on Friday, of course, we've got Daft Punk's a live band Daft Punk tribute. We've got the Magic of the Bee Gees, a Bee Gees tribute. That's happening in Edinburgh as well at the Voodoo Rooms. And of course, on Saturday night, we've got Armin van Helden playing at the Edinburgh Corn Exchange, Jane McDonald at the Usher Hall. We've got Sir David Jason at the Edinburgh Playhouse. And of course, Armin van Helden is on in town as well. So it's all happening this week in Edinburgh. Enjoy.
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0: a little red Corvette, but they've got all sorts of cars. In fact, they've got almost 100 of them, and it's Kay's Cabs I'm talking about. And don't forget to download the app and get your fiver off your journey home if you're out and about at one of the things I've been talking about there that's happening in Edinburgh this week. We'll keep you up to date with the Edge Edit as we go through the day and go through the week. All right, there's lots happening, of course, and lots to look forward to. I've got the lightning seeds coming up next on Edge 2.
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away with it. Electronic on Edge 2. Mark Martin's on his way. He'll be with you just after 2 o'clock. He's going to start the show with some Stevie Wonder here on Edge 2. Thanks very much for listening today. I hope you've enjoyed it. I've thoroughly enjoyed it. And don't forget to fill in your details on the website, edgeradio.co.uk, if you want to win £1,000, £500 for yourself and £500 for your favourite charity. 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Do good, feel good with Edge 2. 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Now, this is Jerry Rafferty. Last song from me on the show today. This is Night Owl.

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5: Hello, you. It's just gone 2 o'clock under the cloud and rain here in Edinburgh. I'm Mark Martin. Let me brighten up your day with Lloyd Cole and the Commotions right after this from Stevie Wonder. Edinburgh.

Call Anic Emotions and the Lost Weekend on Edinburgh's Classic Tracks station. This is Edge 2 in the afternoon with Cartmore Building Supplies and Mark Martin lining up the Rolling Stones in the next 10 minutes for you. And maybe today you've been along to see the Knife Angel, which is outside the Kirk Gate in Leith, just outside where the Woolworths or the British Heart Foundation used to be. You'll find the Knife Angel is there. It's a very powerful sculpture, obviously raising awareness of knife culture in and around Edinburgh, which is not a good thing. Loads of pictures, as I say, doing the rounds today if you haven't seen it. On the way shortly, got more music, including the likes of Tok Tok. First though, this is Ace and How Long on Edinburgh's Classic Tracks station, Edge 2.

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0: 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Side Effects just played on Edinburgh's Classic Track Station. This is Edge 2 broadcasting from Edinburgh. I've got Talk Talk lined up in the next 10 minutes and I've got details on how you can do good, feel good with Charity Begins at Home. 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
6: Hello, my darlings. This is Veronica with your H2 weather update for Edinburgh, brought to you by Muirhall Energy. Some light rain showers and gentle breezes today. So singing in the rain, it's definitely an option. Temperature highs of 16 degrees across the city today.

0: 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This is Edge 2. I'm Mark Martin in the afternoon with Cartmore Building Supplies with you two to play.
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0: in and around Edinburgh, including tonight the Pratt Pack featuring Bradley Walsh, Brian Connolly, Joe Pasquale and Sheen Ritchie is live at the Edinburgh Playhouse. You are going to absolutely love this show. It is a proper variety fun show and it's on stage later here in Edinburgh. La Belle Angele, you can check out the songs of Jeff Buckley live performed by Slow Pilot, and Hard Rock Rising is on tonight at the Hard Rock Cafe. I am your host. Three stars are going to go head to head tonight in the ultimate battle of the bands, and the winner will ultimately win $10,000 if they win the whole thing. How cool is that? 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

0: 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This is Edge 2, the home of Sam Hinks at breakfast. Back tomorrow morning from 6am with Tunes Chat. And do you know what? He might even put some milk on your cornflakes if you're lucky as well. 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

saying, I've never used this on a radio advert throughout the years. Could you imagine? It'd be like, come and get your hair cut with us here in Edinburgh. I could do the voiceover for it. That was like an audition right there. Mark Martin Advertising is born here on Edge 2. On the way shortly, I've got Norman Greenbaum in the next 10 minutes. First, though, let's continue to soundtrack a dull, rainy Wednesday here in the city. This is Beautiful South, now playing on Edinburgh's Edge 2.

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0: Hello you, it's just gone 3 o'clock here in Edinburgh. I'm Mark Martin for Wednesday afternoon on Edinburgh's Classic Tracks station. Playing you the Waterboys right after this.

It is the Water Boys and the Hole of the Moon on Edinburgh's Classic Track Station. This is Edge 2. I'm Mark Martin in the afternoon with Cartmore Building Supplies. Hi to Michael, who's got his ticket for tomorrow night's Edinburgh Derby at Easter Road. He is going to be watching Hibs taking on Hearts tomorrow night. There's been a bit of banter on the school run in the mornings at the moment just now. I've got a friend called Darren. He's a massive Hibs fan. And we've also got our lollipop man outside of school, Willie, who's a huge Hearts fan. So as you can imagine, there's been a bit of back and forth over the last few days. Darren is a little bit overconfident, according to Willie. So we'll see what happens tomorrow night when the game is on. On the way shortly, we've got Teddy Swims in the next 5 minutes. First of Neil Young's Heart of Gold is on Edinburgh's Edge 2.

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6: Hello, my darlings. This is Veronica with your H2 weather update for Edinburgh, brought to you by Muirhall Energy. Some light rain showers and gentle breezes today. So singing in the rain, it's definitely an option. Temperature highs of 16 degrees across the city today.

0: It's funny, I was talking about the Edinburgh Derby, which is tomorrow night here in Scotland's capital city. There's a song perfect to set it up. Frankie Goes to Hollywood and Two Tribes on Edinburgh's classic track Station Edge 2, with Paul Weller lined up next.
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0: First, though, if you're out and about tonight, plenty going on around town, including the Pratt Pack, Bradley Walsh, Brian Connolly, Joe Pasquale and Sheen Ritchie live on stage at the Edinburgh Playhouse. Over at La Belle Angela, you can check out the songs of Jeff Buckley, performed by Slow Pilot. I mentioned earlier, Hard Rock Rising is on tonight. The ultimate battle of the bands is happening at the Hard Rock Cafe a little bit later. And then on Friday, you've got the Magic of the Bee Gees, the tribute show hitting the Queen's Hall direct from London's West End. That is going to be an absolute cracker this coming Friday night. 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

0: It is the Human League and Human on Edinburgh's Classic Track Station Edge 2. I'm Mark Martin in the afternoon with Cartmore Building Supplies, and good luck to Kyle McClintock, who tonight is going to find out whether or not he's moved up a belt in the world of judo. He's going for his yellow belt at the moment, which I think is the second one up from beginner. Is that right in that one? And I think the top belt is obviously the red one, where you're a grandmaster. But going for that yellow belt this evening. Good luck to you, Kyle, from your dad, Gary, who's been in touch via socials. At Edge Radio Official is where you'll find us. Let us know how you go as well, yeah? Fingers crossed that you get that awarded to you, and there's loads of nice pictures doing the rounds on socials tomorrow. Have a good one, Kyle, and best of luck from everyone here at Edge 2. More music lined up very shortly, including the Beatles and more, right after 4.
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0: Hello, you. It's just gone 4 o'clock here in Edinburgh. I'm Mark Martin on Edinburgh's Classic Track Station Edge 2 with the average white band to play right after this from Beyoncé.
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It's a cheeky wee shoulder shrugger for Wednesday afternoon. It is Average White Band and Let's Go Round Again, just played on Edinburgh's Classic Track Station. This is Edge 2. With Lulu lined up in the next 10 minutes. First though, if you were there across the weekend, you will know that Bon Jovi were in sensational form at Scottish Gas Murrayfield. We're back after 15 years. John Bon Jovi had some operations on his throat. He was back on form big time across the weekend. Here's one of the tunes to take you back to that gig if you were lucky enough to be there. This is Bon Jovi's Wanted Dead or Alive on Edinburgh's Edge 2.

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0: It is Lulu, I'm in Love Again, just played on Edinburgh's Classic Track Station. This is Edge 2. She's had the most amazing year when it came to her autobiography. Her latest memoir came out earlier in the year and it's done big things. It's one of the top selling books in the UK in 2026. On the way shortly, more music including the Beatles as promised for you, and let's find out if the weather is going to improve as we head into the evening. Veronica has an update for Edinburgh and the surrounding area next with Muirhall Energy.
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6: Hello my darlings, this is Veronica with your H2 weather update for Edinburgh, brought to you by Muirhall Energy. Some light rain showers and gentle breezes today, so singing in the rain, it's definitely an option. Temperature highs of 16 degrees across the city today. Edinburgh.

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0: First, though, plenty to do around town, including Hard Rock Rising, which is the big battle of the bands happening over the next month at the Hard Rock Cafe. That is on this evening. You've also got the Pratt Pack with Bradley Walsh, Brian Connolly, Joe Pasquale and Shane Ritchie live on stage at the Playhouse. And over at La Belle Angèle, the songs of Jeff Buckley performed by Slow Pilot. 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

0: Wishing Well. 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That's why we're doing it here on Edge 2. 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And you've also got Edge 3, which is non-stop country. 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

0: 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I'm Mark Martin in the afternoon with Cardmore Building Supplies, lining up your latest traffic and travel in the next 15 minutes. 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
0: Hiya, it's just gone 5 o'clock here in Edinburgh. I'm Mark Martin on Edinburgh's Classic Track Station Edge 2 with Pretenders to play after Dave and Annie, Eurythmics.

Pretenders, and Don't Get Me Wrong on Edinburgh's Classic Track Station. This is Edge 2 with the band Feel lined up soon. First though, let's get you around town. Edge 2. Starting at the Sheriff Hall roundabout, all approaches and the lights are looking busy. Gilmerton to the Guile, westbound along the bypass, you're slow at Lasswade Street and Lothian Burn Babson, and on the approach to Hermiston Gate. In the other direction, you're slow from the M8 into Hermiston Gate, slow again round about Lothian Burn, straight in Gilmerton, and then onto the Sheriff Hall heading east. M9 onto Glasgow Road, AA Glasgow Road, in and around Edinburgh Airport is busy and moving. Barrington Quality Street, Craigleith is slow and steady. A1 at the Jewel, Sir Harry Lauder Road, Seafield Road, and London Road, all picking up with the usual evening traffic. Great Junction and Commercial Street on the shore, also looking slow. Ferry Road, Leith Walk, Piccadilly Place, Queen Street, Dean Bridge, West Approach Road, Lothian Road, the Meadows and Runsfield, all looking slow this evening. That's up to date here on Edinburgh's Classic Track Station, Edge 2.

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0: 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In fact, have a look. Is that one behind you? Grab it. You'll need it for Guns N' Roses after a latest weather update next.
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6: Hello, my darlings. This is Veronica with your H2 weather update for Edinburgh, brought to you by Muirhall Energy. Some light rain showers and gentle breezes today, so singing in the rain, it's definitely an option. Temperature highs of 16 degrees across the city today.

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0: Now, tonight here in Edinburgh, there is plenty going on, including the Pratt Pack, which has got Bradley Walsh, Brian Connolly, Joe Pasquale and Shane Ritchie taking to the stage at the Edinburgh Playhouse. That is going to be an absolute hoot if you're heading along to it. You've also got La Belle Angèle this evening, the songs of Jeff Buckley performed live by Slow Pilot. And then on Friday, the Magic of the Bee Gees, the tribute show, is happening at the Queen's Hall, direct from London's West End. 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

It is Rod Stewart and Oh No, Not My Baby on Edinburgh's Classic Track Station. This is Edge. So Mark Martin in the evening with Cartmore Building Supplies lining up James Taylor first, though. Here's what's happening on the roads.

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0: It is Carrie Underwood, and Before He Cheats on Edinburgh's Classic Track Station. This is Edge 2. I'm going to hot foot it now to the Hard Rock Cafe here in Edinburgh. Hard Rock Rising starts tonight, where we've got local acts going head to head to try and win cash prizes, as well as performing on a bigger Hard Rock stage as well. It's like an ultimate battle of the bands for singer-songwriters and bands here in Edinburgh. So I'm looking forward to meeting the acts that we got on stage tonight from 8. And on the radio next, you've got Big T. Tony Miller is going to look after you this evening. He's got the Smiths and more lined up on digital radio across Edinburgh, as well as the Forth Valley, on your smart speaker and the Edge Player smartphone app.
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4: That gig he's talking about at Hard Rock Heroes tonight, yeah, that sounds brilliant. All the very best to everybody taking part in that one. I look forward to hearing an update from Mark tomorrow. Good evening.

smooth, silky, sexy voice. No, me, Michael McDonald. How are you getting on? I hope you are well. It's nearly the weekend again. Monday was a bank holiday, so you're probably lying in your bed with a hangover. Tuesday's done. Wednesday, we're just about done. Thursday, well, it's just got Thursday to get through. Then it's Friday, and the weekend starts all over again. Got a really busy show for you this evening. Got the Lyric Game, got Big T's teaser. We'll keep an eye on the weather for tomorrow, and a chance for you to win £1,000. Tell you more about that later. Back to the music. Jackson 5, I Want You Back.

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0: 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Too talented for my liking.
1: I'm not jealous. Honestly, I'm not. Right, well, the weather was a bit miserable today, wasn't it? It was dreek. It kept raining, then it dried up. You think it's going to get better, then it rained again. What's it looking like out there tomorrow, though? I hear you asking me. Well, Veronica's up next with tomorrow's weather, brought to you by Muir Hall Energy.
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6: Hello, my darlings. This is Veronica with your H2 weather update for Edinburgh, brought to you by Muir Hall Energy. Some light rain showers and gentle breezes tomorrow, so singing in the rain is definitely an option. Tomorrow's temperature is 18 degrees.

0: rolling away the stone that's mocked the hoople. Just gone 6:30 on Wednesday evening. Right, let's have a wee look at some of the things that you can get up to, out and about next with a What's On guide brought to you by Case Cabs. 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
0: Now tonight, this could be a very, very exciting show, but I don't want you to go because you'd miss listening to me. But the Pratt Pack, that's Bradley Walsh, Brian Connolly, Joe Pasquale and Shane Ritchie. They're bringing music, comedy and laughs to the Playhouse here in the capital. And over at La Belle Angèle, catch the songs of Jeff Buckley performed live by Slow Pilot. On Friday, catch the magic of the Bee Gees. That's a great tribute show. That's on at the Queen's Hall here in the capital, direct from London's West End. Loads to do this weekend as well. Here's a couple of great ones for you. On Saturday, TV screen icon Sir David Jason hosts an evening with Sir David Jason. That took a lot of thinking to come up with that title. But yes, Del Boy from Only Fools and Horses is here at the Capitol at the Edinburgh Playhouse. And on Sunday at the Queen's Hall, the mind-bending Edinburgh Psych Fest 2026. I guess that's full of psychics and people like that. I hope they can all make it. I would hate to think anybody forgot to turn up or couldn't make it due to unforeseen circumstances. Anyway, download the app from Case Cabs. 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

0: The king of cell phone, Elvis Presley.
1: I know, I have to do the voice. 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I've been playing Elvis Presley on the wireless for years, and I always have to do the Elvis voice. It sounds nothing like him. But come on, give me a break. I love my Elvis voice.
0: Thank you very much.
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just gone 10 to 7. Wednesday evening, Big T playing the classic tracks here in the capital on Edge 2. I'm going to dedicate this next one to my pal Gordon Banks. His new album, Can't Scratch This Itch, is out right now. And he's a good pal of Dean Friedman. So, Gordon, this one's for you.

0: Oasis. Leila, taking us up to 7 o'clock. In the next hour, we'll play the lyric game, see how clever you are with recognising songs from the opening two lines. And I'll be telling you how you get a chance to win £1,000. You're an Edge too, because Edinburgh has the edge.
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0: Well, September's not started very well weather-wise. Drake today is a bit miserable yesterday. But how about winning £1,000? Would that cheer you up? Well, we'll give that a go shortly. It's Big T on Wednesday evening. You're on Edge 2. Got the Love Affair, got Texas coming up for you. But this hour, let's kick off with Simon and Garfunkel. This is The Boxer. Good evening.

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Do good, feel good. We're giving you a chance to win a prize pot of £1,000 in cash. 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We're running this all the way through till Christmas. 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

0: often wonder what she'd be doing now. Taken from us far too early, an incredible talent. That's Amy Winehouse.
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0: There's a brilliant tribute show coming to the capital this Friday, The Magic of the Bee Gees. That's going to be on at the Queen's Hall, direct from London's West End. And over the weekend on Saturday, Sir David Jason hosts that evening at the Edinburgh Playhouse. There'll be some great stories to be told there, I'm sure. And on Sunday at the Queen's Hall, the mind-bending Edinburgh Psych Fest 2026. And also we date for the calendar, Sunday the 20th of September, multi-Grammy Award winner Jacob Collier brings the Light for Days tour to the Queen's Hall here in the capital. 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
1: Okay, time for the lyric game. See if you can recognise this classic track from the opening two lines. I was born in a crossfire hurricane, and I howled at the morning driving rain. I was born in a crossfire hurricane, and I howled at the morning driving rain. Is that ringing any bells? Do you recognise that classic track from the opening two lines? I'll give you a wee bit of thinking time, then I'll come back, give you the lyrics again, and play that classic track for you. 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

Michael Jackson, Black or White. Right, how did you get on with the lyric game? I was born in a crossfire hurricane and I howled at the morning driving rain. Now, how many times have you heard this song in your life and you didn't get it? Ooh, that's shocking. This is the Rolling Stones and Jumpin' Jack Flash. Well done if you did get it right.

0: Alexander Prince, 1999 ticket is up to 8 o'clock. Big T on Wednesday evening playing nothing but classic tracks on Edge 2. And Edinburgh has the edge.
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0: Here's the Beatles.

the good die young. Sadly, that's pretty true. Billy Joel on edge too. Big T on Wednesday evening. Time for a big tease teaser. Just for a bit of fun, see if you can work out the answer to this. Almost 10% of people in Scotland have had a new one of these in the past year. Almost 10% of people in Scotland have had a new one of these in the past year. What do you think it is? If you want to take part for a bit of fun, go to the Edge Player app and I'll give you the answer later on this hour.

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0: Love that one, the script. Man in the arena. Right, time to get a look at the weather outside for tomorrow. We have Veronica up in a few moments' time. And the weather for tomorrow brought to you by Muirhall Energy.
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0: This hour, got a few correct guesses already. Almost 10% of people in Scotland have got a new one of these in the past year. It's not new teeth. It's not a reason to laugh at Scotland's national team. I take offence to that. It's not a bit on the side. Come on. Love it. Almost 10% of people in Scotland have got a new one of these in the past year. What do you think it is? I'll give you the answer shortly.
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0: Big T's teaser, almost 10% of people in Scotland have a new one of these in the past year. The answer is, it's a new address. Yeah, they must have moved house.
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Pink. And So What? At Edinburgh's Classic Track Station. So we said goodbye this week to River City, that long-running Scottish soap, 24 years it had been on the telly. I've got to say, it was a soap I kind of dip in and out of. I wasn't a big fan of it, but sometimes when there was nothing else to watch, it was all right. But yes, sad news that Scotland have lost one of their longest-running soaps, River City.

0: 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We're Edge 2 in Edinburgh. 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
0: 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It's Big T on Wednesday evening, playing nothing but classic tracks on Edge 2. 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
0: Kicking off this hour with the great sound of Green Day, Boulevard of Broken Dreams. Good evening.

You know, I've been playing that song for years, and I still don't quite know the right way to pronounce the song title. Some people say it's 10538 Overture. Some say it's 10538 Overture. It's ELO. It's easier to say it that way. At least the police and Roxanne can get away with that one, okay?

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0: classics this hour. Start of a Green Day, Bob and Earl, ELO, The Police, Sparks, Fleetwood Mac. 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Got you two in the Jam, and then NXS coming up for you shortly.
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0: 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Just fill in your details there and you'll be in for a chance to win. We'll make that draw towards the end of each of the months. So good luck.
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Sam Hinks will wake you up tomorrow morning with Ed Stew Breakfast. That's from 6 a.m. through till 10. Then it's Jay Crawford with the mid-morning show from 10 o'clock till 2. Then Mark Martin with Thursday afternoon drive time from 2 o'clock till 6. And then Malcolm Thompson will round off your Thursday with the great music, great quizzes, and great personality of our Malcolm Thompson. That is from 6 o'clock through till 10. Thursday's looking bra. Edinburgh.

0: Yeah, yeah, yeah. I am Big T. Thank you for your company. I'll be on Edge 3 tomorrow afternoon from 3 o'clock for a couple of hours of the very best of country. Enjoy the rest of your week.
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